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Yes, good night, good day, good morning, wherever you at. Good afternoon. I'm yours truly, DJ Pete International, right here on Calabash Radio. I'm here with a show called Sip and Chat. I'll be here from 8 to 10 p.m. tonight, right here on Calabash Radio. Also earlier, well, not really earlier, usually Public Image usually come up between 6 and 8, but he will be back. He did not stream today, you know. He have a couple of things to errand and things to do, so you know it goes. He'll be back. I don't know if he'll be back tomorrow, or he'll, and definitely know he probably will be on streaming by Saturday, so just keep it locked, people. Alright. Also, don't forget, coming up tomorrow, we have our radio host Gary Tang with the 40 over 40 show. Alright. And also on Friday, we got Jah Weapon Songs. They are here from 6 until, or 6 to 8, 6 to 9. You got to keep it locked right here on Calabash Radio to check out those brothers. 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TikTok, I see all already, boy. Lord. Everybody that tuned in to check me out on TikTok, thanks for the support. All right, I can see there's a lot of people in the chat box already. Some names I'll be able to call while I'm playing. But right now, just keep it locked. And don't forget to download that phone app. All right. So I'm going to take you right into it.

Just don't forget, coming up tomorrow right here on Calabash Radio. Coming up at 8 o'clock tomorrow, we got our radio host, DJ Gary Tan. He will be in the building. He's here from 8 to 10 with a show called The Wham Show. A matter of fact, not The Wham, 40 over 40. Sorry, Gary. The 40 over 40 show tomorrow right here on Calabash Radio. Then on Friday, we got Ja Weapon Songs in the building, people. On Friday, we got Ja Weapon Songs in the building. They'll be here from 6 until. 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I don't know if DJ Public Image will be streaming tomorrow, but I don't think so. But he will be back on Saturday. With the midday mix right here on Calabash Radio. This is the Grown and Sexy Hour with yours.

thank everybody that checked it on Calabash Radio Chat Box. Everybody that checked in on Facebook. Everybody that checked in on TikTok. Thanks for the hang, people. I'm yours truly, DJ Pete International. Right here on Calabash Radio with a show called Sip.

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the fifth dimension. Beyond that which is known to man, it is a dimension as vast as space and as timeless as infinity. It is the middle ground between light and shadow, between science and superstition. And it lies between the pit of man's fears and the summit of his knowledge. This is the dimension of imagination. It is an area which we call the Twilight Zone.

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0: 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Hey, get a traveler's big up yourself now. Up, up, up, up, up. It's Gianna upon another one. Hey, hey, hey.
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0: 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Whom shall I fear?
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The fifth dimension. Beyond that which is known to man, it is a dimension as vast as space and as timeless as infinity. It is the middle ground between light and shadow, between science and superstition. And it lies between the pit of man's fears and the summit of his knowledge. This is the dimension of imagination. It is an area which we call the Twilight Zone.

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0: 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Hey, get a traveler's big up yourself now. Up, up, up, up, up. It's Gianna upon another one. Hey, hey, hey.
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0: Psalm 27, verse 1. The Lord is my light and my salvation. Whom shall I fear?
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0: notice that for most of your songs, you sound a bit bitter towards your exes. Why is this the case?
1: No, I'm going to tell you this now. My exes, me and them are right. You know what I mean? I am just the voice of the shy people them, and the people them what think things without saying it. Me is just the loud mouth who just say it. You know what I mean? Because even I Wish or any one of my songs that sound, yeah, that kind of weird, like my bitter, is I'm just the voice of the one them who think it and pray it for say it, and me just say it. So I will definitely be the mayor of the bitter committee. Straight. Yeah, bitter general, present.
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2: 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And we say, love it.

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fifth dimension. Beyond that which is known to man, it is a dimension as vast as space and as timeless as infinity. 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And it lies between the pit of man's fears and the summit of his knowledge. 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It is an area which we call the Twilight Zone.

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0: 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Hey, get a traveler's big up yourself now. Up, up, up, up, up. It's Gianna upon another one. Hey, hey, hey.
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0: 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Whom shall I fear?
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We say keep it locked right here, from foundation to the latest music. 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

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The fifth dimension. Beyond that which is known to man, it is a dimension as vast as space and as timeless as infinity. It is the middle ground between light and shadow, between science and superstition. And it lies between the pit of man's fears and the summit of his knowledge. This is the dimension of imagination. It is an area which we call the Twilight Zone.

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1: 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Hey, get a traveler's big up yourself now. Up, up, up, up, up. It's Gianna upon another one. Hey, hey, hey.
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0: Psalm 27, verse 1. The Lord is my light and my salvation. Whom shall I fear?
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Massive, you know what time it is. 6 to 8, your Weapon Sound Friday Movement. We say keep it locked right here, from foundation to the latest music. 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

fifth dimension. Beyond that which is known to man, it is a dimension as vast as space and as timeless as infinity. 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And it lies between the pit of man's fears and the summit of his knowledge. This is the dimension of imagination. It is an area which we call the Twilight Zone.

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0: 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Hey, get a traveler's big up yourself, you know. Up, up, up, up, up. It's Gianna upon another one. Hey, hey, hey.
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0: Psalm 27, verse 1. The Lord is my light and my salvation. Whom shall I fear?
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2: 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And we say, love it.

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HOFM Sound Friday Movement. We say keep it locked right here from foundation to the latest music. 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

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The fifth dimension. Beyond that which is known to man, it is a dimension as vast as space and as timeless as infinity. It is the middle ground between light and shadow, between science and superstition. And it lies between the pit of man's fears and the summit of his knowledge. This is the dimension of imagination. It is an area which we call the Twilight Zone.

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0: 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Hey, get a traveler's big up yourself now. Up, up, up, up, up. It's Gianna upon another one. Hey, hey, hey.
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0: 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Whom shall I fear?
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0: 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Come on, play that song. After hits. 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

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We say keep it locked right here from foundation to the latest music. 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

Welcome to the Twilight Zone Mix with DJ Public Image every Wednesday from 6 p.m. to 8 p.m. on Calabash Radio. The fifth dimension. Beyond that which is known to man, it is a dimension as vast as space and as timeless as infinity. It is the middle ground between light and shadow, between science and superstition. And it lies between the pit of man's fears and the summit of his knowledge. This is the dimension of imagination. It is an area which we call the Twilight Zone.

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0: 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Hey, get a traveler's big up yourself now. Up, up, up, up, up. It's Gianna upon another one. Hey, hey, hey.
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3: 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Sit back and relax. 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

0: 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The Lord is my light and my salvation. Whom shall I fear?
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0: 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After hits. 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
0: 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Don't assume your song is gonna get played next. This has been a public service announcement.
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2: 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And we say, love it.

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the fifth dimension. Beyond that which is known to man, it is a dimension as vast as space and as timeless as infinity. 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This is the dimension of imagination. It is an area which we call the Twilight Zone.

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0: 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Hey, get a traveler's big up yourself now. Up, up, up, up, up. It's Gianna upon another one. Hey, hey, hey.
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0: 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Whom shall I fear?
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0: Are you ready for fire in a bottle? Who says fire can't be bottled? 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

fifth dimension. Beyond that which is known to man, it is a dimension as vast as space and as timeless as infinity. It is the middle ground between light and shadow, between science and superstition. And it lies between the pit of man's fears and the summit of his knowledge. This is the dimension of imagination. It is an area which we call the Twilight Zone.

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1: 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Hey, get a traveler's big up yourself now. Up, up, up, up, up. It's Gianna upon another one. Hey, hey, hey.
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the fifth dimension. Beyond that which is known to man, it is a dimension as vast as space and as timeless as infinity. 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This is the dimension of imagination. It is an area which we call the Twilight Zone.

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0: 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Hey, get a traveler's big up yourself now. Up, up, up, up, up. It's Gianna upon another one. Hey, hey, hey.
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0: 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Whom shall I fear?
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0: 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Don't, just tell your DJ to play something good. 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

0: I'm trying to get paid, take money, cash checks. You see the set, that's Lash, that's Dex. Young C, Young Shorty, Milcaveli. White bricks, True Religion, on the telly, it's me.
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We say keep it locked right here from foundation to the latest music. 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

fifth dimension. Beyond that which is known to man, it is a dimension as vast as space and as timeless as infinity. It is the middle ground between light and shadow, between science and superstition. And it lies between the pit of man's fears and the summit of his knowledge. This is the dimension of imagination. It is an area which we call the Twilight Zone.

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0: 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Hey, get a traveler's big up yourself, you know. Up, up, up, up, up. It's Gianna upon another one. Hey, hey, hey.
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0: 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The Lord is my light and my salvation. Whom shall I fear?
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the fifth dimension. Beyond that which is known to man, it is a dimension as vast as space and as timeless as infinity. It is the middle ground between light and shadow, between science and superstition. And it lies between the pit of man's fears and the summit of his knowledge. This is the dimension of imagination. It is an area which we call the Twilight Zone.

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0: 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Hey, get a traveler's big up yourself now. Up, up, up, up, up. It's Gianna upon another one. Hey, hey, hey.
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0: 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Whom shall I fear?
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1: 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America's best. America's best. America's best. America's best. America's best. America's best. America's best. America's best. America's best. America's best. 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America's best. 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

the fifth dimension. Beyond that which is known to man, it is a dimension as vast as space and as timeless as infinity. It is the middle ground between light and shadow, between science and superstition. And it lies between the pit of man's fears and the summit of his knowledge. This is the dimension of imagination. It is an area which we call the Twilight Zone.

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0: 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Hey, get a traveler's big up yourself now. Up, up, up, up, up. It's Gianna upon another one. Hey, hey, hey.
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0: 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Whom shall I fear?
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0: Dangerous. 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

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The fifth dimension. Beyond that which is known to man, it is a dimension as vast as space and as timeless as infinity. It is the middle ground between light and shadow, between science and superstition. And it lies between the pit of man's fears and the summit of his knowledge. This is the dimension of imagination. It is an area which we call the Twilight Zone.

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0: 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Hey, get a traveler's big up yourself now. Up, up, up, up, up. It's Gianna upon another one. Hey, hey, hey.
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0: 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Whom shall I fear?
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the fifth dimension. Beyond that which is known to man, it is a dimension as vast as space and as timeless as infinity. It is the middle ground between light and shadow, between science and superstition. And it lies between the pit of man's fears and the summit of his knowledge. This is the dimension of imagination. It is an area which we call the Twilight Zone.

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0: 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Hey, get a traveler's big up yourself now. Up, up, up, up, up. It's Gianna upon another one. Hey, hey, hey.
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the fifth dimension. Beyond that which is known to man, it is a dimension as vast as space and as timeless as infinity. 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This is the dimension of imagination. It is an area which we call the Twilight Zone.

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0: 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Hey, get a traveler's big up yourself now. Up, up, up, up, up. It's Gianna upon another one. Hey, hey, hey.
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0: 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Whom shall I fear?
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0: 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Come on, play that song. After hits. 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

It's a weapon sound Friday movement. We say keep it locked right here from foundation to the latest music. 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

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The fifth dimension. Beyond that which is known to man, it is a dimension as vast as space and as timeless as infinity. It is the middle ground between light and shadow, between science and superstition. And it lies between the pit of man's fears and the summit of his knowledge. This is the dimension of imagination. It is an area which we call the Twilight Zone.

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0: 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Hey, get a traveler's big up yourself, you know. Up, up, up, up, up. It's Gianna upon another one. Hey, hey, hey.
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0: 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Whom shall I fear?
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The fifth dimension. Beyond that which is known to man, it is a dimension as vast as space and as timeless as infinity. It is the middle ground between light and shadow, between science and superstition. And it lies between the pit of man's fears and the summit of his knowledge. This is the dimension of imagination. It is an area which we call the Twilight Zone.

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0: 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Hey, get a traveler's big up yourself now. Up, up, up, up, up. It's Gianna upon another one. Hey, hey, hey.
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Dosie and Gabbana, button to the neck. 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

0: Willie Falcone. I was the undisputed king in the cocaine industry from the mid-70s through the 80s and into the 90s. If you snort cocaine back in those days, there was 85% chance it was my cocaine. I helped build Miami skyline into what it is today. $20 billion got me 27 years in federal prison. I always lived by the code of honor. 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I am richer than I ever been. I would like to send my love to my friend Rick Ross. 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It rocks me that I had your support for so many years.
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0: sure everybody has a super swinging time. 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
0: 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Don't, just tell your DJ to play something good. 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Don't, throw down a five and expect the DJ to be your personal iPod. Do, relax and be patient and your request will be played soon. 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This has been a public service announcement.
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0: 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After hits. 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

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The fifth dimension. Beyond that which is known to man, it is a dimension as vast as space and as timeless as infinity. It is the middle ground between light and shadow, between science and superstition. And it lies between the pit of man's fears and the summit of his knowledge. This is the dimension of imagination. It is an area which we call the Twilight Zone.

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0: 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Hey, get a traveler's big up yourself now. Up, up, up, up, up. It's Gianna upon another one. Hey, hey, hey.
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0: I stand on that.
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0: 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Come on, DJ, play that song. 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

0: 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Here's a few requests, do's and don'ts.
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0: Do, feel free to ask for a song you might enjoy hearing. Don't, just tell your DJ to play something good. Do, feel free to show your appreciation with a tip. Don't, throw down a five and expect the DJ to be your personal iPod. Do, relax and be patient and your request will be played soon. Don't assume your song is gonna get played next. This has been a public service announcement.
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2: 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And we say, love it.

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The fifth dimension. Beyond that which is known to man, it is a dimension as vast as space and as timeless as infinity. It is the middle ground between light and shadow, between science and superstition. And it lies between the pit of man's fears and the summit of his knowledge. This is the dimension of imagination. It is an area which we call the Twilight Zone.

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0: 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Hey, get a traveler's big up yourself now. Up, up, up, up, up. It's Gianna upon another one. Hey, hey, hey.
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3: 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It's gonna be a blast. Sit back and relax, people. Sit back and relax. 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

0: 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The Lord is my light and my salvation. Whom shall I fear?
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The fifth dimension. Beyond that which is known to man, it is a dimension as vast as space and as timeless as infinity. It is the middle ground between light and shadow, between science and superstition. And it lies between the pit of man's fears and the summit of his knowledge. This is the dimension of imagination. It is an area which we call the Twilight Zone.

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0: 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Hey, get a traveler's big up yourself, you know. Up, up, up, up, up. It's Gianna upon another one. Hey, hey, hey.
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0: Psalm 27, verse 1. The Lord is my light and my salvation. Whom shall I fear?
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0: 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After hits. 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
1: A hushed anticipation falls over the crowd. A shadowy figure emerges from the mist. He's not just a DJ. He's a time traveler. A curator of memories. And a conductor of emotions. Ladies and gentlemen, surrender to the spellbinding artistry

There is nothing wrong with your radio. Do not attempt to adjust the dial. We are controlling the transmission. If we wish to make it louder, we will.